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This is how I roll, animal print pants out of control. 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

heart open. 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

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This is how I roll, animal print pants out control. It's Red Bull with the big ass.

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2: 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We're going to dance.

sleight of hand and twist of fate. On a bed of nails she makes me wait, and I wait without you.